0: checking in. Welcome to the show. Glorilla's coming up next. Also, Future. Plus, if you missed that keyword for a chance to win $1,000, I got it for you 8 minutes away. And, of course, talk to me in the studio wherever you are using that talkback mic.
1: Yeah, what's up? You already know what it's going to come, man. It's the girl.

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1: 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I love the Social Shakedown every Saturday, and I love the Breakfast Club every morning.

0: 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This is Lloyd.
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3: 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It's Q93, New Orleans number one for hip hop and R&B.
4: So good. Better than I would by myself, or if I was with somebody else. You don't understand. So make the people say, yeah. Yeah.

All right, the latest with Jay-Z. I got some info with Chris Brown owing some money and the crazy situation with this singer, David. I'll tell you what's going down on my timeline. It's coming up next, 10 minutes away. It's Q93. I got

0: 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It's the 8 hottest jams. 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
1: 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Bonus. That's bonus. Enter it now.

Of course, it is the Hot Hit today right here on Q93 New Orleans, number one for hip-hop and R&B. That's Skilla Baby and Chris Brown kicking off the countdown tonight with Face Card. All right, let's keep it going. Chris Brown back at it. It's Q93.

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0: 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I am Trey White. 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
0: 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Also, Asada, Renee, and SZA.
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4: 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Oh, bang.

All right, we got you with a chance to win a free trip to go to L.A. to go see Kehlani in concert. I'll tell you more. That's coming up next. Also on the way, the Entourage with Bunny Ha. Take you back. Also, I got Miguel right now, Beyonce with Morning Dew. It's Q93.

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1: What's the topic?
2: All right, so the singer David, this whole unfortunate situation, well, it looks like he is officially heading to trial for murder. Now, an L.A. judge ruled that there's enough evidence for this case to move forward. Now, prosecutors, of course, accused David of killing 14-year-old Celeste Rivas Hernandez after she allegedly threatened to expose their relationship. Her remains were then found last year inside of a trunk of his Tesla at a Hollywood tow yard. Meanwhile, Jay-Z is adding more dates to his limited concert series. Now, of course, after selling out 3 shows at Yankee Stadium, I went to the 3rd, hands down, best concert I've ever been to in my life. Well, it looks like Hov is taking the show overseas for 2 nights in London, September 4th and the 5th. Then he's headed back to L.A. for SoFi Stadium for 2 shows, October 23rd and October 24th, man, 2 days before my birthday. Shout out to all the Scorpios. And lastly, man, Chris Brown's former housekeeper wants to see the money. Now, she was awarded $13 million after being attacked by one of his dogs, but she claims that Chris hasn't made any effort to pay. Now, she wants access to his financial records, including everything that he's reportedly earning, of course, while on tour for the R&B tour. Chris has not responded to that request. All right, you can check out these stories, plus see what else is going down on my timeline. I got it for you right now, q93.com/Trey.
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0: 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Your girl Shay Diddy here. 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

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Hey, it's your girl Shay Diddy. Sundays are a vibe. Going with the classic R&B slow jams. 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
1: What up? It's your girl, Shay Diddy. The Breakfast Club is kicking off at 5:30. Hit him up on social media at The Breakfast Club.

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I go by the name of Charlemagne the God. 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
6: Marty Markowitz had his share of problems. Troubles at work. A failing relationship. His parents had recently died. And so Marty decided to get some professional help. In the summer of 1981, he walked into the office of a psychiatrist named Ike Hirschkoff.
7: I go into his office, and we looked at each other, and he said, okay, why are you here?
6: Marty liked Ike, and Ike, well, he seemed to see something in Marty.
7: At the end of the first session, he said, I'm going to take you on as a patient. And he says, you know, I don't do that with everybody.
6: But this psychiatrist, it would turn out, wasn't like other psychiatrists.
7: He cut me off from everybody. So the only person I could turn to was Dr. Ike.
6: And from the moment Marty started seeing him, he began to change.
8: We didn't see him. I mean, he lived around the corner. And, like, suddenly we didn't go there anymore. Like, he wasn't coming over anymore. It's as if somebody died.
6: If Marty Markowitz had known what he was walking into when he first visited that office, he probably would have walked right out the door and never come back. This is a story about power, control, and turning to the wrong person for help for more than 29 years.
7: When Ike instructed me to buy this house, Ike told me, no, you can't use the master bedroom. You're going to stay in the back section of the house.
9: Oh, I'm trying to think when it really got nuts. 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
6: I'm Joe Nocera, columnist for Bloomberg Opinion.
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14: Chalmette, Canal Algiers, and Belchase ferry boats are all in service for the morning. We are seeing a bit more volume now as we move into the 6 o'clock hour, but at least so far, we've had no big problem spots. I-10 through Kenner and Metairie, Crescent City Connection Bridge, Causeway, and the Twin Spans all are continuing to move along very well at this hour. And if you see traffic problems, dial #250, keyword New Orleans traffic. I'm Ray Romero.
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0: 651-641-8515. If you need to vent, hit us up now. It's the Breakfast Club. What up, y'all? This is D.
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7: All right, drive times are all starting to see a little more volume as we go, but we remain in pretty good shape. That includes the causeway, where it's 20 minutes to the South Shore. I-10 Spillway Bridge, 11 minutes between LaPlace and Kenner, and 13 ahead of that, Kenner to the Superdome, crossing the river on the Crescent City Connection Bridge, 8 minutes traveling between Lafayette and the Carrollton exit. 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

0: weekend, bringing our heat levels back down. For the Fox 8 Weather Center, I'm meteorologist Zach Fridella.
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4: But they're not flanked by publicists.
7: Lori, do you have anything to say, Ms. Loveland?
4: Instead, police and lawyers are at their sides. Because Felicity Huffman and Lori Loughlin are both at the center of the biggest scandal in academic history.
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4: Although Huffman and Loughlin are the most well-known, they are only two of the many people charged with scamming the system to get their kids into elite colleges.
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17: From the Q93 Weather Center, here's the latest.
18: Sunny skies and high heat levels. That's the story that we're going to continue for your Wednesday. Highs climbing to around 95 or 96 as we head into this afternoon. Our heat index values are going to be alert level. So we will have those heat index values going over 108 for a period of time later on in the day today. Rain chances remain at 20% or less. That's about to change on us. Starting on Thursday, especially late in the afternoon, we are going to start to get some storm chances back at the forecast. Those storm chances only ramp up for the weekend, bringing our heat levels back down. For the Fox 8 Weather Center, I'm meteorologist Zach Fredella.
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20: Storm chances are back, and that lowers the temperatures in the coming days. But first, we still have to get through a hot Wednesday, a high of 95. Your feels like temperatures range from 105 to 110. And then we'll head into Thursday with a high again of 94, 95 or so. High feels like temperatures, but showers and thunderstorms will be scattered into the afternoon. We'll carry that chance into Friday and higher chances for some rain and storms over the weekend, especially on Sunday. That cools our temperatures to around 90. I'm Amber Wheeler from Fox 8 Weather.
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0: What's good? It's Angela Yee. Lock in to Trey White coming up tonight at 7 here on Q93.

0: You only live once, right? 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
2: Here's what you've made popular by getting your stream on. Starting us off this week is I Will Find You on Netflix. That's followed by the final season of The Bear on FX on Hulu. Stewart Fails to Save the Universe on HBO Max debuts at 8. The five-star weekend starring Jennifer Garner on Peacock holds the 7th spot, with House of the Dragon on HBO Max sliding back to 6. Will Ferrell's new comedy The Hawk on Netflix debuts at 5, and Widow's Bay on Apple TV is finally out of the top 3 at 4 this week. Season 3 of Silo on Apple TV captures the 3 spot. The action drama Lucky on Apple TV is in at 2, and grabbing the top spot this week is the new action comedy Ride or Die on Amazon Prime Video, your number one stream show.
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22: Storm chances are back, and that lowers the temperatures in the coming days. But first, we still have to get through a hot Wednesday, a high of 95. Your feels like temperatures range from 105 to 110. And then we'll head into Thursday with a high again of 94, 95 or so. High feels like temperatures, but showers and thunderstorms will be scattered into the afternoon. We'll carry that chance into Friday, and higher chances for some rain and storms over the weekend, especially on Sunday. That cools our temperatures to around 90. I'm Amber Wheeler from Fox 8 Weather.
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1: What's happening, fellow sports fans? It's Andy West. Let's look back on this day in sports history, July 29th. We'll start today in 1986. The USFL, the United States Football League, wins and loses in its lawsuit against the National Football League. The jury finds that the NFL did violate antitrust laws, as the USFL claimed, but awards the USFL only $1 in damages. Ouch. Let's wish a happy birthday today to Dak Prescott, the starting quarterback for the Dallas Cowboys. Born today in 1993 in Sulphur, Louisiana. Dak's real name is Rayne, spelled R-A-Y-N-E, and he goes by Dak because his middle name is Dakota. And today in 2018, Chipper Jones, Alan Trammell, Trevor Hoffman, Vladimir Guerrero, Jim Thome, and Jack Morris are inducted into the Baseball Hall of Fame in Cooperstown, New York.
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3: 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Yeah, she back at it. 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
20: It looks like U.S. soccer will maintain continuity on the men's national team coaching staff. Broadcaster Andres Cantor reporting that Mauricio Pochettino is close to signing a deal to keep him on board through the 2030 World Cup. For accepting money for a flight from an agent after declaring for the NFL draft, the NCAA has suspended Tennessee Volunteers linebacker Arian Carter for 2 games. I'm Frank Garrett.
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0: This is Angela Yee. 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

0: of Henry Louis Hank Aaron, the Hall of Fame slugger whose 755 career home runs stood as Major League Baseball's golden mark, died at the age of 86. As one of baseball's greatest stars, Aaron's career spanned over 20 years, and he retired with a host of achievements. He was the National League MVP and World Series champion in 1957, a three-time Gold Glove winner, and 25-time All-Star. His 755 career home runs stood as the Major League record before Barry Bonds broke it in 2007. It was Aaron who broke Babe Ruth's original record of 714 home runs, all while threats were made on his life by fans who did not want to see a black man as baseball's home run king. After retiring as a player, Aaron moved to the front office, eventually becoming senior vice president and assistant to the president of the Atlanta Braves. Off the field, Aaron was a tireless advocate for civil rights. This is Terrence Bibb for the Black Information Network.
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1: Storm chances are back, and that lowers the temperatures in the coming days. But first, we still have to get through a hot Wednesday, a high of 95. Your feels like temperatures range from 105 to 110. And then we'll head into Thursday with a high again of 94, 95 or so. High feels like temperatures, but showers and thunderstorms will be scattered into the afternoon. We'll carry that chance into Friday, and higher chances for some rain and storms over the weekend, especially on Sunday. That cools our temperatures to around 90. I'm Amber Wheeler from Fox 8 Weather.
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1: In the NFL, the Eagles have locked up their star defensive tackle, Jalen Carter, to a four-year, $152 million extension that could get him up to $160 million with incentives. $106 million of that is guaranteed, making him the highest-paid defensive tackle in league history. In Cleveland, cornerback Denzel Ward is once again the NFL's highest-paid defensive back with a two-year extension, $62.2 million deal that includes $52.3 guaranteed. He is the Browns' longest tenured player. And in baseball, a tough blow for the Boston Red Sox, who have lost newly acquired third baseman Curtis Meade to a fractured left wrist and is likely to miss the rest of the regular season. He had just joined Boston from a trade with Washington on Saturday. The Red Sox currently hold the second wildcard position in the American League. I'm Andy West with your iHeartRadio Sports Report.
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9: If you're traveling in New Orleans East, watch for a stalled vehicle, I-10 West, between Reed and Crowder. Also, we've got the Clearview exit from I-10 East blocked due to a stalled vehicle. That's exit 226. And also, we've got road work on the causeway. Right lane is blocked southbound at Milepost 16. Watch for a crash involving an overturned truck, Chapultepec at Calliope.
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0: It's the R&B Super Jam, September 6th in the Smoothie King Center with Tyreek, Jaheim, Drew Hill, Genuine, Silk, and Next. 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
3: Storm chances are back, and that lowers the temperatures in the coming days. But first, we still have to get through a hot Wednesday, a high of 95. Your feels like temperatures range from 105 to 110. And then we'll head into Thursday with a high again of 94, 95 or so. High feels like temperatures, but showers and thunderstorms will be scattered into the afternoon. We'll carry that chance into Friday, and higher chances for some rain and storms over the weekend, especially on Sunday. That cools our temperatures to around 90. I'm Amber Wheeler from Fox 8 Weather.
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0: Williams, man. So some good stuff going on today. You gotta love it, man. Got our folks that are doing great things in the community. Get a chance to stand in front of some young men to show them that there is a better way out there. Big shout out to Councilman Freddie King, man. He's honored me at this event in the past, and I was glad to be back. Hey, we'll take a quick break, man. It's Q93.
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0: throwback Boosie right there. 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

0: 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Tell him your name.
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It don't get no better, man. Q93, Wild Wayne, the best doing it, man. Straight up.

Simon, Chris Brown. He's got him. He's going to pop you off with Lotto. And he's got some French Montana with that Pop That on a throwback. Boy, that was my jam with Ross and Weezy and Drizzy. He's got that coming up. More chance for you to win money. He's got that. And that was not enough, man. Hot 8 of 8 is on the way as well. 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